0: Three Doors Down and Kryptonite here at the Classic Hit Station. A Thursday night, the music sounds fine. Come on in. I'm Ray Michaels. This hour, we're going to feature great tunes from Bryan Adams, and we'll get Aerosmith on. We'll play a little bit of Guns N' Roses, Eddie Money, and more. All straight ahead next.
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14: Friday will be sunny with a high near 84 with light winds. The night stays mostly clear, dropping to around 59. Saturday remains sunny, reaching near 86 with a slight breeze. Clouds increase at night with a low near 66.
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0: Rock and roll classic from the 70s, Aerosmith and Sweet Emotion here on the Classic Hit Station. On Thursday night, I'm Ray Michaels. Just a couple of days now since Dolly Parton passed away, and the love is flowing from all points around the world. In fact, there's a state representative in Tennessee who wants to rename Nashville International Airport to Dolly Parton International Airport. I like that. You can sign a petition about that if you want at change.org. Did you know that Dolly holds 11 Guinness World Records? I was surprised by that, but look it up if you're interested. And, of course, her music is going crazy on all the streaming networks. Spotify says her music is up 2,300% here in the United States alone. And on Apple Music, her song Jolene is number 2 in the world. The second most streamed song in the entire world is by Dolly Parton. And one more note, there's a tropical storm forming in the Atlantic Ocean, and it'll happen to be named Dolly because it's the next name on the storm list. Rest in peace, you wonderful person, Dolly Parton. More great music coming up here for us. Guns N' Roses and Eddie Money on the way.
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0: Eddie Money got the tickets to paradise here on the Classic Hit Station. I've got tickets to another hour of great music, and they're free. I want to give them to you. Hang on. We'll get into some stuff from Stevie Nicks and more and roll a long set of classic hits coming up next.
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5: NASCAR announced its 2027 schedule. We'll walk through the changes, starting with the Clash, the first exhibition race of the season. It is moving from Bowman Gray back to its roots at Daytona on February 13th. The Daytona 500 will be the following weekend. Looking later on in the season, Dover will return to a points race after being the All-Star race this season. That will be May 16th. And the All-Star race is moving back to North Wilkesboro. The following weekend is the Coca-Cola 600 once again on Memorial Day weekend. That will be May 30th. Chicagoland Speedway is also back, but it's back a weekend earlier. June 27th will be when NASCAR heads back to Joliet. The 4th of July moves to Iowa Speedway and will finish the summer run off at San Diego on August 1st. When USA Sports takes over the coverage, Bristol Motor Speedway will kick it off for them. Bristol moves out of the chase and into its August summer night race that we've traditionally seen in the past. Gateway, Daytona, and Darlington will finish out the regular season. Now we take a look at the chase, and there's certainly some changes here. We kick it off with Richmond on September 11th. We then go to Watkins Glen and New Hampshire, 3 racetracks that we haven't seen this year in the chase. Finally, the season once again finishes at Homestead Miami Speedway. For PRN's Garage Pass, this is Andrew Kerwin.
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0: bringing you to life with classic hits on your radio on a Thursday night. It's Ray here on the station playing all the best music. Good to have you along tonight as we get into more of those songs you can sing along with. Got something from Johnny Cougar coming up here, and the Eagles, too, on the way.
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16: Friday will be sunny with a high near 84 and a calm wind turning northeast around 6 miles per hour in the afternoon. The night will be mostly clear with a low around 59. Saturday brings more sunshine, reaching a high near 86 with a south wind around 6 miles per hour. The night will be partly cloudy with a low near 66.
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0: Playing classic hits on our small town with John Cougar Mellencamp here at the Classic Hit Station. It's Ray here with you on Thursday night. Let me ask you how you feel about this. ChatGPT can now send texts for you. Yeah, it's kind of scary. The AI lab has just launched an Apple Messenger. It's a plugin for ChatGPT. It allows people to connect their messages inbox with the chat box. Yes, the whole shebang, whatever you have in there. Doesn't that frighten you? ChatGPT can then sort and analyze and edit messages directly in the ChatGPT app. So you can ask for long group threads to be summarized, and you can tell it what to respond and add directives like use a light but firm tone. It's going to do everything but wash the car for you. Yeah, naturally, there are some privacy concerns, even if you aren't the one doing it. For example, an ex grants a ChatGPT access to her texts and then would have the ability to see every text you sent them, even like 8 years ago. How do you feel about that? OpenAI says it would not automatically create an index of someone's saved text, but a user would have to specifically ask it to look at old texts, supposedly. A lot of amusing reactions online. What do you think about that? AI is moving forward in leaps and bounds.
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1: Dave Matthews Band, livening things up here on Thursday night on your Classic Hit Station. How's it going for you? It's nice to have you tuned in. I'm Ray Michaels. Hope you're digging the tunes, man. I got a lot more great songs to play for you this hour. We've got the Jimmy Eat World and Huey Lewis in the news coming up, too.
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11: Friday will be sunny with a high near 84. Winds will be calm, turning northeast around 6 miles per hour. Friday night stays mostly clear, low near 59. Saturday brings more sunshine, high near 86, with winds turning south. Saturday night turns partly cloudy, low near 66.
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0: Jimmy's World on the Classic Hit Station for Thursday night, this 27th day of August 2026. Today's Just Because Day. Yeah, it's National Just Because Day. So, well, make of that what you will, I suppose. Want to say happy birthday to Alex Lifeson from Rush. He turned 73 today. Yeah, he's getting up there. And so is Sergeant Slaughter. Remember him from the World Wrestling Federation? Old school star. He's 78 today. Barbara Bach has a birthday. She's, of course, the wife of Ringo Starr and a former James Bond girl. She's 80. And happy birthday to Tuesday Weld. There's an old style actress for you. She'd been around for 83 years now. And at one time, what they used to call a sex kitten. Yeah, happy birthday, Tuesday Weld. 83 today.
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You got blood on your face, a big disgrace, waving your banner.

0: Rocked in the Cradle of Love with Billy Idol here on the Classic Hit Station. We heard Peter Gabriel in there, too, with Sledgehammer. Peter is yet another celebrity who's come out and said some really beautiful words about Dolly Parton. It's amazing that her reach is so vast around the entire world. Everybody knows and loves Dolly Parton. Maybe why it was such a sad thing for her to go. Did you know that Dolly was also a real businesswoman? She spent the last several years working with a hand-picked team to create a roadmap of projects that she wanted to see through even though she's gone now. Her longtime manager worked on it with her. She's put together quite a list. She had a lot of ambition, a lot of plans that sadly she didn't get to carry out, but others will in her name. For example, her Tennessee Travel Stops will celebrate National Truck Driver Appreciation Week beginning September 13th. The Songteller Hotel and Dolly's Life of Many Colors Museum will have a grand opening next month in Nashville. Dolly Dolls will be available online starting in September. And the Dolly Cup of Ambition Coffee will launch online, too. And she had her hands in everything, didn't she? There's a 9-to-5 jewelry collection that's coming out in January. Dolly's dog treats are expected to come out early next year. And there's also a bedding and home decor collection expected next summer. Dolly, the kind-hearted individual who was a country superstar and singer and songwriter, also a very active businesswoman.
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11: Friday will be sunny with a high near 84. Winds will be calm, turning northeast around 6 miles per hour. Friday night stays mostly clear with a low near 59. Saturday brings sunshine and a high near 86 with winds shifting south. Expect partly cloudy skies Saturday night with a low around 66.
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0: The Clash, part of the classic hits on a Thursday night, back to back. It's Ray with you on the radio. We're not done yet. Got some great tunes on the way. We're going to call on that classic guitarist, Carlos Santana, to do up a song for us. And something great from a duet that we've grown to love over the years, Stevie Nicks and Tom Petty. 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
7: Friday will be sunny, with a high near 84 and a light northeast breeze. Friday night stays mostly clear, dropping to around 59. Saturday turns sunny again, reaching near 86 with a light south wind. Saturday night brings partly cloudy skies and a low near 66.
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0: You got to get a hobby. You got to take up golf or something. Take up reading or whatever the case may be. You got too much time on your hands. Is that a luxury? Maybe. Maybe not. Hey, stick around. Bon Jovi and much more waiting for you.
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0: 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Saying hi to Mickey, one of our favorite truckers out there. Also Freddie, who cruises on through whenever he's in town, listens to us. Appreciate you. Dexy's Midnight Runners on the way, and Steve Miller in the band. Number one music next.
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9: Friday will be sunny with a high near 84. Winds will be calm, turning northeast at 6 miles per hour in the afternoon. Friday night will be mostly clear with a low around 59. Saturday will be sunny with a high near 86, and winds will shift south. Saturday night will be partly cloudy with a low around 66.
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0: Movie 2 from our Late Late Movie starring Tom Cruise from Top Gun the movie for the class of 1986 coming up from Kenny Loggins. Also, Stone Temple Pilots on the way.
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8: The forecast on 92.1 The Axe is brought to you by Coles County Speedway, proud home of the oldest micro sprint track in the U.S. Follow Coles County Speedway on Facebook for the latest race updates and events.
9: Friday will be sunny with a high near 84. Winds will be calm, turning northeast around 5 miles per hour in the afternoon. Friday night stays mostly clear with a low near 59. Saturday brings mostly sunny skies, a high near 86, and south winds around 6 miles per hour. Saturday night will be partly cloudy with a low near 66.
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0: Little East of Midnight music, Eric Clapton after midnight. Hey, stick around, ELO on the way, Eddie Money, and a whole bunch more. And a very happy birthday to Barbara on your special day. Honored and privileged to be a part of it. Happy birthday.
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Ah, the wee hours of your TGIF Friday finally here. Reaching for that weekend, are we? Of course. You're hungry for the weekend. I don't blame you. Here's Duran.

0: Moving out, Anthony Song, Billy Joel, Bob Worthington here as we TCOB with BTO on the way, and out of Australia way, it's Rick Springfield by request, next.
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10: The forecast on 92.1 The Axe is brought to you by Coles County Speedway, proud home of the oldest micro sprint track in the U.S. Follow Coles County Speedway on Facebook for the latest race updates and events.
11: Patchy fog will clear by mid-morning, leaving a sunny day with a high near 84. Winds will stay light, turning northeast around 6 miles per hour. Tonight stays mostly clear with a low near 60. Saturday brings increasing clouds, a high near 86, and a partly cloudy night with lows around 65.
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0: We TCOB with BTO, Bachman Turner Overdrive, taking care of business. Coming up, my fave from Blue Oyster Cult on the way. Also, Val wanted to hear that. We'll play that. Roxette, Striking a Pose, next.
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7: The forecast on 92.1 The Axe is brought to you by Coles County Speedway, proud home of the oldest micro sprint track in the U.S. Follow Coles County Speedway on Facebook for the latest race updates and events.
8: Friday brings patchy morning fog, then sunshine with a high near 84. Winds shift north-northeast around 6 miles per hour. Friday night stays mostly clear, low near 60. Saturday clouds increase, high near 86, with a south wind. Saturday night partly cloudy, low around 65.
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0: Ryan Setzer, Stray Cats, and Rock This Town. Hey, more great music for you on the other side. And take us along. Consider us your weekend soundtrack all weekend long.
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0: Good morning, your Friday morning, your TGIF, counting it down to the weekend beginning once again. This week did breeze by, didn't it? He did a good job doing that, moving it along in the weekend just around the corner.
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6: The forecast on 92.1 The Axe is brought to you by Coles County Speedway, proud home of the oldest micro sprint track in the U.S. Follow Coles County Speedway on Facebook for the latest race updates and events.
7: Patchy fog will clear Friday morning, leaving a sunny day with a high near 84. Winds will be calm, shifting to the north-northeast at 6 miles per hour. Friday night stays mostly clear with a low around 60. Saturday brings increasing clouds, a high near 85, and partly cloudy skies overnight with a low near 65.
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0: I said a walk this way, honey. It's Aerosmith, that other band from Boston. Stick around, Benji Orrico, Kasich and the Cars, Tom Petty and the Heartbreakers, and a whole bunch more for you.
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0: Ain't that the truth, lover boy? And working for the weekend, just get through today. Boom. And then we'll be into this last weekend of August, the weekend prior to Labor Day weekend. Jim here. Today is August 28th. And if your birthday is today, we want to be the first to say happy birthday to you. If you're celebrating over the weekend, happy early birthday. And of course, congrats to everybody who is celebrating an anniversary today. Got a handful and change of celebrity birthdays to mention. Ken Jenkins from Scrubs hits the big 86. Daniel Stern from Home Alone, 69. Shania Twain is 61. Billy Boyd from Lord of the Rings, 58 today. Jack Black, 57. Jason Priestley, remember that name? Beverly Hills, 90210. Yeah, 57 for him. Leanne Rimes is 44. And don't ask me how I know. Been from Toddlers and Tiaras on TLC. I did watch this all the time. Honey Boo Boo. Yeah, Elena Thompson. Honey Boo Boo is 21 today.
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3: The forecast on 92.1 The Axe is brought to you by Coles County Speedway, proud home of the oldest micro sprint track in the U.S. Follow Coles County Speedway on Facebook for the latest race updates and events.
4: Patchy fog will clear by mid-morning, leaving sunny skies with a high near 84. Winds will be calm, becoming northeast around 6 miles per hour. Tonight will be mostly clear with a low around 60. Saturday brings increasing clouds and a high near 85 with a low near 65.
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0: All right, time for today's crazy studies. To come across the weird tabloid or stuff online, hit me up on Facebook. It is Radio Guy Jim. Got two quick ones for you today. Not too tabloidy. These actually kind of make some sense. Here we go. First one. New study has found that turning off the TV, doing a crossword puzzle, and eating more fish, all of those could be keys to a better memory. And the second one for us this morning. Research shows that letting in a little extra light throughout the day could make you more alert and help you avoid an afternoon energy slump. Interesting. If you're stuck in one of those little cubicles, makes it kind of tough. If you can't see the windows, right? Feel kind of, I don't even know what time it is. Kind of like being in a casino. But does it help? Does it help if you got a window view? Sometimes, though, at the end of the day, you're like, how much more time before we can finally get home? All right, if you've got stuff to share, hit me up on Facebook. It's Radio Guy Jim.
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0: 92.1 The Axe, Blues Traveler, and Runaround. Well, good morning. It's Jim. Hey, bring your family and your appetite to the Arthur Fire Department Annual Pancake Breakfast coming up on Saturday, September 5th. Going to go from 6 until 11 in the morning at the Arthur Fire Station, which is 323 West Columbia Street in Arthur. You can enjoy all-you-can-eat pancakes and sausage. You're going to have coffee and juice. It's a great morning of good food and good people. 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
12: Patchy fog will clear this morning, leaving a sunny day with a high near 84. Winds will be calm, becoming northeast around 6 miles per hour. Tonight will be mostly clear with a low around 60. Saturday brings increasing clouds and a high near 85 with a low near 65.
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Another great set of classic hits coming up. Going to hear from Third Eye Blind, Huey Lewis in the news on the way as well, and Stones coming up before the end of the hour. Hey, tonight, Mega Millions jackpot, $145 million. That's, I know it's not as high as it's been, but still, well, that'd be nice, right? $61.9 million is safe. Take the cash. If Mega is not the game you like to play, Powerball on Saturday is up to $120 million. I think they're saying about 51 on that. I have not seen anything. No one's come forward to win that $1 billion jackpot here a couple of weeks ago. Could you hold the excitement in? Would you quit your job?

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0: Third Eye Blind and the Semi-Charmed Life, another hour of the greatest classic hits of all time coming up. We'll hear from the Stones, also music from Collective Soul and the Romantics as we roll into the next hour. Plus, we've got trivia on the way this morning, our Who Knew question in about 30 minutes.
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3: Illinois Radio Network Sports, I'm Matt McCoy. The NFL preseason wraps up this weekend. The Bears play at the Titans tomorrow. The two teams had a joint practice yesterday, and it got chippy with some scuffles breaking out. Titans receiver Wandale Robinson being evaluated for a concussion after a hit by the Bears' Xavier Woods. Titans coach Robert Saleh calling it a cheap shot. The Bears to make roster decisions after tomorrow's games. Rosters have to be at the 53-man limit by Sunday night. Packers running back Josh Jacobs in some trouble. He's facing a pair of misdemeanor charges, including battery, stemming from an incident involving his girlfriend back in May. Packers officials say they're preparing for potential league discipline. Baseball, the Cubs and White Sox were both off, and both open weekend series today. The Cubs this afternoon host the Reds. Sox begin a series at the Twins. Cubs continue to lead the NL wildcard race and are seven back of the Brewers in the NL Central. Sox lead the AL Central by 2.5 over Cleveland. The Twins are 6.5 games back. I'm Matt McCoy, Illinois Radio Network Sports.
4: The forecast on 92.1 The Axe is brought to you by Coles County Speedway, proud home of the oldest micro sprint track in the U.S. Follow Coles County Speedway on Facebook for the latest race updates and events.
5: Patchy fog will clear this morning, leaving a sunny day with a high near 84. Winds will be calm, becoming northeast around 6 miles per hour. Tonight will be mostly clear with a low around 60. Saturday brings increasing clouds and a high near 85 with a low near 65.
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8: Patchy fog will clear by mid-morning, leaving sunny skies and a high near 84. Winds will turn northeast at 6 miles per hour. Tonight will be mostly clear with a low around 60. Saturday brings increasing clouds and a high near 85, with south winds up to 6 miles per hour. Saturday night stays partly cloudy with a low near 65.
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0: 92.1 The Axe. Yeah, keep your hands to yourself, you darn sneaky person, you. 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We're getting ready for Grill on the Hill coming up at Charleston High School this evening, right before the Charleston Trojans football game. 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You can stop by the Grill on the Hill, and the support goes to the student athletes. 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And you can go there between 4:30 and 6:30 tonight at the Trojan A&M Center.
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0: NXS on 92 on the Axe with New Sensation. Well, I mentioned a few minutes ago about Grill on the Hill coming up tonight before the Charleston football game over at Trojan Hill. They'll be taking on El Paso Gridley. 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Matt Toon is on 101.3 WMCI as they'll be traveling to Rantoul. We have the high school football action covered throughout the night. 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
5: Patchy fog will clear by mid-morning, leaving sunny skies and a high near 84. Winds will turn northeast at 6 miles per hour. Tonight will be mostly clear with a low around 60. Saturday brings increasing clouds and a high near 85, with south winds up to 6 miles per hour. Saturday night stays partly cloudy with a low near 65.
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0: Tommy Two Tone on 92 on the Axe with the most famous phone number in music, 867-5309. 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
11: Patchy fog will clear by mid-morning, leaving sunny skies and a high near 84. Winds will turn northeast at 6 miles per hour. Tonight will be mostly clear with a low around 60. Saturday brings increasing clouds and a high near 85, with south winds up to 6 miles per hour. Saturday night stays partly cloudy with a low near 65.
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are the Eagles' Heartache Tonight on 92.1 The Axe. Well, let's see. It's August 28th. What happened on this date in history? 1996, Prince Charles and Princess Diana were officially divorced after 15 years of marriage. This date in 1989, Motley Crue released their smash hit, Dr. Feelgood. 1988, the 40th Annual Emmy Awards were held in Pasadena, California,

0: And on this date in 1963, Dr. Martin Luther King Jr. declared, "I have a dream," to 250,000 people in front of the Lincoln Memorial in Washington, D.C.
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0: Journey on 92.1 The Axe. 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They also have some employment opportunities if you're looking. Contact them for details, 217-235-2886. Well, a high school principal from Ohio took in a homeless student and let him move in with him and his family because it helped the kids stay in school. The student was sleeping in a car and faced an unstable home life after his family moved outside of the school district. But the principal let him keep coming to that school anyway. But unfortunately, school officials said the student was no longer eligible to attend that particular school because it wasn't in their district. The principal was ultimately forced to step down. But all's well that ends well. The principal and his wife later became legal guardians of that student, and the student graduated from another high school and is now training to become an aviation mechanic. How about that? The impact you can make on someone's life is truly unlimited if you really want to make a difference. Hope you have a great day with 92.1 The Axe.
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4: Illinois Radio Network Sports, I'm Matt McCoy. The Cardinals able to avoid a sweep and end their losing streak, beating the Orioles 7-5. Ramon Urias among the heroes, launching a two-run homer in the fifth, helping the Cardinals end their five-game skid.
5: We're on a little streak there, bad streak obviously, but finally getting on the winning column is good.
4: Blaze Jordan also homered the win, a three-run shot in the second. The Cardinals stay at home this weekend, opening a series with the Pirates tonight. It's the final weekend of NFL preseason games. The Chiefs play tonight, hosting the Seahawks. Patrick Mahomes once again will not play. It's roster cutdown weekend in the NFL. Teams have to be at the 53-man limit by Sunday night. College football is officially back. There were a handful of FCS teams that kicked off last night. Some major college games tomorrow. USC, the only ranked team playing, hosting San Jose State. Most of college football starts next weekend. Missouri opens next Thursday against Arkansas Pine Bluff. I'm Matt McCoy, Illinois Radio Network Sports.
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7: Patchy fog will clear by mid-morning, leaving sunny skies and a high near 84. Winds will turn northeast at 6 miles per hour. Tonight will be mostly clear with a low around 60. Saturday brings increasing clouds and a high near 85, with south winds up to 6 miles per hour. Saturday night stays partly cloudy with a low near 65.
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The first hit for Loverboy when their debut single, Turn Me Loose, peaked at number 35. Why it changed John's on your Friday morning, and coming up next, classic cereals like we've never had them before. Naked. I'll have how, when, and why after 30 years special.

0: The Jay Giles Band getting their first number one, and it stayed there for 6 weeks with Centerfold. Well, hi, it's Haynes Johns. Happy Friday morning to you. We made it, and thank you for including us in your day. And speaking of Centerfold, where they are typically naked, that's classic cereals like we've never had them before, because now they're going au naturel. General Mills just announced they have removed artificial colors from all of its U.S. cereals. That includes Lucky Charms and Trix. They've shifted to fruit and vegetable-based dyes, as well as colors derived from spices like turmeric and paprika to give its cereals their customary bright colors. They said that 90% of their retail products are now free from artificial dyes. Now, products that still contain artificial colors are some Betty Crocker cake mix, as well as fruit roll-ups, and they're transitioning to natural dyes by the end of next year. So they are the second biggest cereal maker to announce a transition to natural dyes. Kellogg announced that their Fruit Loops and Apple Jacks were also removing artificial colors from all their U.S. cereals by the end of this year. So health advocates have long called for the removal of artificial dyes from foods, citing studies indicating they can cause neurobehavioral problems, as well as hyperactivity and attention issues. And retailers are the ones forcing companies to act to stop selling cereals that contain artificial colors. So that's what's going on. And they're also removing artificial colors from their store brand. So here we go. Au naturel. Coming up, Tom Petty and the Heartbreakers after Queen with their first number one.
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14: Today will be sunny with a high near 84,
7: and a light north-northeast wind. Tonight stays mostly clear with a low around 60. Saturday brings increasing clouds, a high near 85, and a south wind. Saturday night will be partly cloudy with a low near 65.
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0: 92.1 The Axe for the song that peaked at number 10 for Sting and the Police, their second consecutive top 10 hit with Don't Stand So Close to Me. Well, hi, it's Haynes Johns. Happy Friday morning to you. We thank you for including us in your day. And peepie, look what's hiding behind your 22-pound cyst. You heard me. 22-pound cyst, the size of a basketball. A pleasant surprise that also included a near-death experience for Susie Lopez. She's a 41-year-old nurse from Bakersfield, California. And in talking with People magazine, she was detailing the insane journey she faced after discovering she had a full-term baby hiding behind that 22-pound benign ovarian cyst. So she said, it was insane. I had no cravings, no kicking, no nausea, no vomiting, none of the symptoms that you'd think would be come along with a pregnant person. So before getting pregnant with her first child, their daughter Kayla, about 15 years ago, the doctors discovered cysts on her ovaries. So she ultimately had her right ovary and cyst removed, but kept her left ovary in hopes of having a child in the future. Well, she and her husband Andrew said, yeah, we're happy for Kayla, but we'd also want another child, but we simply didn't think it was in the cards. So they talked about that, and they also talked about getting that cyst removed. And she said, I don't want to go through the hassle of the surgery. So they said it's probably going to grow about a pound a year. So she finally decided, okay, I'm done with this thing. It's getting really too big for my belly. So she went to Cedars-Sinai Hospital in L.A., and inside they found that basketball-sized cyst. But before they did the surgery, they did a routine blood test and CT scan and also a routine pregnancy test that came back positive. She said, I couldn't believe it. What? So, and by the way, as they were going through that surgery to remove that, did I mention the 22-pound part of that cyst? The average person has 5 liters of blood. She lost 4.5 liters. But thankfully, she survived, as did a healthy baby boy named Jesse, which she says means gift from God. They're calling him a miracle. So, thankfully, everybody happy and healthy. Whew. 22-pound cyst. Yikes, this is gross. All right, on a happy note, our Mid-Illinois Senior Services of Sullivan hosting a senior expo a week from today on Saturday the 4th. There is a morning session from 9 to 11, afternoon session between noon and 2. In addition to getting a face-to-face with businesses and organizations, all attendees will get free lunch, and you're eligible to win prizes. Can't beat the price. Registration is required. Do that now while you're thinking about it at 217-728-8521. That number one more time, 217-728-8521. Up next, Patti Smyth and Scandal with their highest chart success after we kick things off with the Cranberries. And 92.1 The Axe.
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5: A lot of sunshine today with a high of 84. Clear sky tonight with a low near 60. A great night for week two of high school football. 92 on the Axe has Tri-County and Fisher. 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
8: Good morning. I'm Jeff Daly on the Cromwell Ag Radio Network. We're coming off of a stronger market in the overnight last night for corn, for wheat, and for soybeans. Now, I'm out of the office this morning as we look to the opening trade, so here's some action that was in the market yesterday and carrying over into this morning. The wheat futures market extended gains yesterday, and primarily it's because of the conflict between Ukraine and Russia. They've stepped up attacks on each other's infrastructure, and virtually no product is coming out of the Black Sea region from either country. Ag Resource Company yesterday. They say they fear the war will last at least until the end of the year. And if it does, then that would shift 15 million metric tons of wheat and from 7 to 8 million metric tons of corn to other world exporters. The issue at hand would be that normally EU would be the first choice because it's the closest to the Black Sea. But the black and white on that is they've had extreme drought and heat. They're not going to be able to export, so those opportunities will come to other suppliers. Now, the corn market yesterday backed up, although we were still stronger in the overnight. Remember, though, it's the third day with lower prices since the USDA's most recent WASDE report. And as for soybeans, China continues to buy, and that's been an underlying support of the market. I'm Jeff Nally.
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11: Today will be sunny with a high near 84 and a light north-northeast wind. Tonight stays mostly clear with a low around 60. Saturday brings increasing clouds, a high near 85, and a south wind. Saturday night will be partly cloudy with a low near 65.
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0: Patti Smyth and Scandal with their highest chart success when The Warrior peaked at number 7. Bang, bang. Well, hi, it's Haynes Johns. Up next, number ones, one of the final number ones for the Beatles after we kick things off with Simple Minds and their first.
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0: Steven Tyler and Aerosmith with a song that peaked at number 14 with Dude Looks Like a Lady, the first of a string of 15 hits for that Boston-based band. Well, hi, it's Haynes Johns and Blink 182, the band from Poway, California, the northern edge of San Diego, made up of Mark Hoppus, Tom DeLonge, and drummer Travis Barker. And Travis Barker sharing some great life advice that he got not only from his mom, but having survived a plane crash. And he credits his late mom, Gloria, for his successful music career. He was talking with Anderson Cooper, and he said while recounting his mom's inspiring last words to him before she died as a teenager at the time, he told Anderson that he said, I had no clue my mom would actually die. She encouraged me to follow in my musical dreams, and even when she was in the hospital, I would stop by and visit her, but I still thought she was going to be fine. So she said, pursue music. Like, I really want you to pursue music. So she passed, and he was lost in anguish, but still determined to honor his mom's last words to him. So he endured that trauma and tried to survive that, but was still dealing with part of grief. And then he suffered severe burns in a 2008 small plane crash that killed 4 people. So there was only one other survivor, Baker's close friend, Adam. So he had post-traumatic stress disorder with that and a fear of flying. And grief for him has been like a wound that almost never heals and is easily reopened. So he's been going through therapy and has spent time with loved ones, including his wife, Kourtney Kardashian. And he says the blended family of 7 kids that he calls his superpower. They've helped him process through the pain and work through that. Just wonderfully comforting and supportive. He says, I remember my post-traumatic doctor said something like, people go through life just expecting everything to be perfect, and not everything's going to be perfect. Sometimes you're going to face adversity, right? But things either destroy you or define you. So he says, that's what keeps me going. I want it to not define me or destroy me. I want to survive. So we wish him the best. And, you know, just take life one day at a time. And my mom says, don't sweat the small stuff. And she says, most of it is small stuff. There you go. Take it one day at a time, one moment at a time. Up next is Robert Plomer playing Doctor after Poison gets their first number one.
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10: I'm Jeff Nally on the Cromwell Ag Radio Network. The U.S. stock market is holding relatively steady today. Expectations are building in the bond market for the Fed Reserve to hike interest rates soon to get the nation's high inflation under control. The S&P 500 up 0.3%, the Dow Jones Industrial Average up 0.2%, and the NASDAQ Composite 0.3% higher. The bond market had more of a reaction following Kevin Warsh's first time speaking as chairman of the Fed at the annual economic symposium in Jackson Hole, Wyoming. The mountain setting has been the backdrop for major Fed policy announcements in the past, and the pressure was on Warsh. Worries had grown that his tough talk about getting inflation to the Fed's 2% target might be just that, unless the Fed backs it up with action. Fed hikes to short-term interest rates could help get inflation under control, but they would also slow the economy and hurt prices for investments. President Trump, who appointed Warsh, has been vocal about wanting interest rates to be lower rather than higher. At the Chicago Board of Trade, it was a higher market in the overnight, and it's higher today. December corn up 3.5, 537 a bushel. The March market is up 3.75 at 551. November soybeans up 14.75 at 1282.75. The March up 14 at 1302.25. December wheat up 23.5. I'm Jeff Nally.
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12: The forecast on 92.1 The Axe is brought to you by Coles County Speedway, proud home of the oldest micro sprint track in the U.S. Follow Coles County Speedway on Facebook for the latest race updates and events.
13: Today will be sunny with a high near 84 and a light north-northeast wind. Tonight stays mostly clear with a low around 60. Saturday brings increasing clouds, a high near 85, and a south wind. Saturday night will be partly cloudy with a low near 65.
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0: a song that peaked at number 14 for Robert Palmer with Bad Case of Loving You that gave him his second top 20 hit. Well, hi, it's Haynes Johns. Up next, a 1-2 punch of hits. The first number one for Pink Floyd, then hit number two for Jerry Rafferty.
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0: 92.1 The Axe with ZZ Top and a flattering request of Gimme All Your Lovin'. Well, hi, it's Haynes Johns with one of Dolly's sisters speaking about Dolly's last days and one of their final conversations. It comes from one of her younger sisters, Stella. She's the one that she did the cookbook with a couple of years ago called What's Good Looking Cooking. Anyway, that came out in 2024, but she calls her my big sister, Dolly. And she says, we used to have our early morning Tuesday conversations while we both enjoyed our coffee. So I didn't have that last Tuesday when Dolly passed this past Tuesday, Dolly passing at the age of 80 after that brief stint with cancer. Anyway, in addition to Dolly being a music star, songwriter, philanthropist, and cultural icon, she says, you know, we were both little farm girls, and we continued to be early risers. So we'd get more done before the sun came up than most folks do all day long. So they grew up in that family of 12 in the mountains of East Tennessee, and several of the siblings actually went on to pursue careers in the music industry as well. Stella, of course, herself, a country singer and songwriter. She said, you know, we'd catch up on gossip as sisters do and drink coffee and make plans. And Dolly had recently told her that if there was no hope for her with her medical issues, she would still allow her medical team to try experimental drugs on her in hope that they could help other people in the future. She said, that's my sister, always thinking of others. She said, by the way, what the world saw is exactly who she was, showing more kindness, lifting others up, and also giving more of her time and resources as she continued to do to the very end. And she says, I loved her sense of humor. She loved the world and everyone in it. And sometimes I get crazy and be criticizing or complaining about people, and Dolly would say, you know, don't worry about that. We got more things to do than worry about those simple, silly things. But her love, respect, and goodness will remain forever. And she left this world a much better place simply by being in it. And I hope we all can follow her example. Thank you, Stella, for that remembrance of Dolly. By the way, one of my favorite stories about Dolly, she dressed up like a Playboy bunny for her husband Carl Dean's 79th birthday back in 2021. Dolly said, he still thinks I'm hot. I'm certainly not going to talk him out of that. So, of course, she was 5 feet tall and almost always in 5-inch heels, plus, of course, one of her signature wigs. And there's a movement on to rename the Nashville airport after Dolly. And it's hard to believe that she just had an interview with People Magazine just a week ago today. And by the way, all those flowers being dropped off in remembrance of her around Nashville are being repurposed carefully, thoughtfully at hospitals, nursing homes, and senior centers at the request of Dolly. Wow, always thinking of others. Well, here for us, bring your family and your appetite to the Arthur Fire Department a week from tomorrow for the annual pancake breakfast. It's Saturday the 5th. This course next weekend is Labor Day weekend. It goes from 6 to 11 at the Arthur Fire Station. You'll find them on West Columbia Street. So enjoy all you can eat pancakes and sausage, plus coffee and juice. A great morning, great food, a great cause, plus you're supporting your local firefighters. It's partnered with the Illinois Pork Producers. Again, next Saturday, a week from tomorrow on the 5th at Arthur Fire Station. Up next for us is the band Free with 92.1 The Axe.
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7: I'm Jeff Nelly on the Cromwell Ag Radio Network at the Chicago Board of Trade. We are in a stronger market indeed. The wheat market is up for the same reason that it's been through the week, and that is because of the conflict between Russia and Ukraine in the Black Sea. The question is, will any supplies come out of there to satisfy export customers here in 2026? How long will it be? And then where will those customers go to satisfy that 15 million metric tons or so? That's bringing strength in the wheat market. The soybean market is higher. China keeps buying. And the corn market really doesn't have a choice with the other two up between a fraction now and 3 cents a bushel higher. There is strength in soybeans in the product trade. Bean oil futures are between $1.81 and $2.10 higher. Soybean meal is between $4.90 and $9.40 higher. Your rice market is stronger and the cotton market is lower. Live cattle, October, down $1.82 at $2.11.02. Feeder cattle, October, down $1.95 at $3.16.12. Lean hogs, the December, down 45 cents at $70.72.00. December corn's up a penny and a half at $5.35. The March is up 2 and a half at $5.49 3/4. Soybeans November up 15 cents a bushel at $12.83. The March is up 14 and 3/4 at $13.03 a bushel. Wheat futures December up 21 and 3/4. I'm Jeff Nally.
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11: The forecast on 92.1 The Axe is brought to you by Coles County Speedway, proud home of the oldest micro sprint track in the U.S. Follow Coles County Speedway on Facebook for the latest race updates and events.
12: Today will be sunny with a high near 84. Winds will be calm, becoming northeast around 6 miles per hour in the afternoon. Tonight will be mostly clear with a low around 61. Saturday will see increasing clouds with a high near 85.
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0: The Jay Giles Band with the title track to that album, Freeze Frame, that peaked at number 4. The album gave them their first number 1, Centerfold. Well, hi, it's Haynes Johns coming right back with the highest chart successes for Dishwalla and Tom Petty.
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0: Stevie Nicks from Fleetwood Mac with her third consecutive solo top 15 hit when Edge of 17 peaked at number 11. Well, hi, it's Haynes Johns, and the odds of having a match for a life-saving transplant is 1 in 22 million, but you only need one. And the miraculous part of this transplant was who had the match. We start off with the husband of Glenn Davies. He's a civil engineer, and he had been suffering from bouts of extreme fatigue. He said, "I started off very tired and sluggish. I went to my general practitioner, and he referred me for more tests. And then I was diagnosed with an autoimmune disease that causes inflammation of blood vessels throughout the body. It was also attacking my organs. What I thought was going to be a quick a second opinion appointment at the hospital turned into a 3-month stay. I had a kidney biopsy. They tried to reboot my kidneys by having me go under dialysis. And the doctors told me that I'd need to get on the kidney transplant list." Well, during that time, he married his wife, Claire, and she's a retired Baker manager, and she decided to get tested to see if she would be an eligible donor. And they're both 63 years old, by the way. So the doctor said, you know, more than 8,000 people are waiting on the kidney transplant list. And by the way, the odds of being a perfect match for Glenn are 1 in 22 million. So, you know, she said, well, yeah, I realized I never thought I'd be a match, but I'd do anything for him. So I thought, what? Doesn't hurt to try. So I prayed that I would be a match. And luckily, I was. That's right. So when we found out the news that she was a match and the transplant could go ahead, I was completely amazed. So donating part of her kidney to her husband was a no-brainer. She said, I never even thought not doing it. So they were put in adjoining rooms after they underwent their successful transplant surgery. And just a few hours after the operation, Glenn looked totally different. She said his eyes were brighter. He had more color. He looked like the person I knew before. So, and now I often joke with him, you know, I love you with all my kidney. Way to go. Congratulations, Glenn and Claire. Must be love. Up next is The Wallflowers. After Tears for Fears, a song we'll send out to Glenn and Claire.
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7: Today will be sunny with a high near 84. Winds will be calm, becoming northeast around 6 miles per hour in the afternoon. Tonight will be mostly clear with a low around 61. Saturday will see increasing clouds with a high near 85.
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0: A song that peaked at number two for Jacob Dylan and the Wallflowers with One Headlight. Yes, he's the son of that Dylan, Bob Dylan. My name is Haynes Johns. Up next, the first top 40 hit for 38 special. After we do some shuffling with Boz and Lito to make sure we get our cardio in today.
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The first top 40 hit for 38 special with Hold On Loosely, but the trick is to not let go, right? Well, hi, it's Haynes Johns. Thank you for letting me be a part of your day. I hope the rest of your Friday goes smoothly. Keep it here because we've got lots more of your favorites all the way to sing along with, and I'll be back again tomorrow as we celebrate your weekend. But what do you say we go wild and crazy today with random acts of kindness? Don't overthink it. Just do it. Could be somebody you know. Could be a total stranger. Could be something big. Could be something not quite as big. The important

0: from Soundtrack of Beverly Hills Cop 1 and 4, the great Glenn Freiboy. It's hard to believe he's been gone a decade now. That's The Heat Is On. It's Ken Cocker. Glad to have you aboard as we ease on down the Friday highway. Going to play some Pat Benatar, Rock and Roll Hall of Famer in a bit, and a great song from the 1970s by ELO coming up.
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13: The forecast on 92.1 The Axe is brought to you by Coles County Speedway, proud home of the oldest micro sprint track in the U.S. Follow Coles County Speedway on Facebook for the latest race updates and events.
14: Today will be sunny with a high near 84. Winds will be calm, becoming northeast around 6 miles per hour in the afternoon. Tonight will be mostly clear with a low around 61. Saturday will see increasing clouds with a high near 85.
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0: Lemon Thing is the ELO from the late 1970s on what I hope is your favorite radio station. We're doing the cruise, and I'm Ken Cocker. Hello, weekend. I missed you. Badfinger is going to come your way here in just a little bit. The last member of Badfinger passed away here recently. Also going to play some Bon Jovi and a little bit of Journey coming up as well, so don't stray.
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0: And one of the first bands signed to Apple Records, along with the Beatles themselves and Mary Hopkin, that's Bad Finger, Grand Funk Railroad coming up. Let's take a look at the music headlines for today. Ozzy Osbourne's Back to the Beginning documentary going to be released in December. A U.S. Postal Service, or the U.S. Postal Service, going to commemorate Linda McCartney with a series of stamps, releasing on September the 26th, honoring her work as both a photographer and an animal rights activist. If you're a fan of the Grateful Dead, they released 7 concerts on the new 20-CD box set called Summer Magic 1985. That's available September 18th. And Barry Manilow has had to cancel more Las Vegas shows as he continues to battle lung cancer. And there you have it, a look at the music headlines for today.
1: And Doug.
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5: Good afternoon. I'm Jeff Daly on the Cromwell Ag Radio Network. It was a stronger market at the Chicago Board of Trade in the overnight. It was a stronger market through the day today, and we finish strong this afternoon. The lead is likely wheat, and that's being forced by the conflict between Russia and Ukraine, and the idea that not much, if any, wheat or perhaps even corn is going to come out of the Black Sea region for some time. The wheat futures between 15 and 23 and a quarter cents a bushel up. Soybeans had China still buying 14 and three quarters to 20 cents higher, and corn a penny to 4 cents a bushel stronger. Corn playing follow the leader. Soybean oil today traded between 212 and 259 higher. Soybean meal $3.70 to $8.10 higher. Rice higher. Cotton lower. Live cattle futures, the October contracts down $1.20 at $211.72. Feeder cattle, October down $1.55 at $316.52. Lean hogs, December $72.30, $1.10 higher. At the Board of Trade, December corn up $3.536.5. The March at $5.51.25, up 4 cents a bushel. Soybeans, November 20 cents a bushel higher, $12.88. The March up 18.25 at $13.06.5. December wheat up 23.25, $7.84. Next July up 19.5 at $7.92.25. I'm Jeff Daly.
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7: Illinois Radio Network Sports, I'm Matt McCoy. The NFL preseason wraps up this weekend. The Bears play at the Titans tomorrow. The two teams had a joint practice yesterday, and it got chippy with some scuffles breaking out. Titans receiver Wandale Robinson being evaluated for a concussion after a hit by the Bears' Xavier Woods. Titans coach Robert Saleh calling it a cheap shot. The Bears to make roster decisions after tomorrow's games. Rosters have to be at the 53-man limit by Sunday night. Packers running back Josh Jacobs in some trouble. He's facing a pair of misdemeanor charges, including battery, stemming from an incident involving his girlfriend back in May. Packers officials say they're preparing for potential league discipline. Baseball, the Cubs and White Sox were both off, and both open weekend series today. The Cubs this afternoon host the Reds. Sox begin a series at the Twins. Cubs continue to lead the NL wildcard race and are 7 back of the Brewers in the NL Central. Sox lead the AL Central by 2.5 over Cleveland. The Twins are 6.5 games back. I'm Matt McCoy, Illinois Radio Network Sports.
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0: 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And a track, which became a huge hit later in the 90s, a track from the 1975 album Fleetwood Mac, coming up.
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1: The forecast on 92.1 The Axe is brought to you by Coles County Speedway, proud home of the oldest micro sprint track in the U.S. Follow Coles County Speedway on Facebook for the latest race updates and events.
12: Tonight will be mostly clear with a low near 61 and light winds. Saturday brings increasing clouds and a high near 86. Saturday night stays partly cloudy with a low around 67. Sunday turns sunny and warmer, reaching a high near 91, with southwest winds up to 20 miles per hour.
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0: And the Greg Kin Band. The breakup song that's called I'm Ken Cocker. Well, there's going to be a follow-up to that. I thought it was a great movie, Once Upon a Time in Hollywood. It's called The Further Misadventures of Cliff Booth, and it stars Brad Pitt as the guy who was the stuntman for Leonardo DiCaprio in the original movie. And it was pretty exciting stuff, I got to tell you. Now, Quentin Tarantino has written the script, although David Fincher is going to direct. And it's opening in IMAX theaters nationwide on November 25th. I believe that's Thanksgiving weekend. And if you want to see it at home on Netflix, it opens there on December 23rd. And the name of the movie, again, is The Further Misadventures of Cliff Booth.
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0: Paul Rogers, one of the many people who checked in and honored Dolly Parton when she passed the other day, from so many genres of music. Superstars like Mick Jagger and Paul McCartney both checked in, and of course Miley Cyrus, her goddaughter, and so many across all different genres of music. Don't forget that Dolly Parton is a member of the Rock and Roll Hall of Fame and the Country Music Hall of Fame. A wonderful, lovely performer. I worked with her on several occasions over the years, and she was just as nice in person as you would as you heard, and she would expect her to be a lovely, lovely lady. Dolly passing away, of course, at 80 on Tuesday.
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11: Tonight will be mostly clear with a low near 61. Saturday brings increasing clouds and a high near 86. Saturday night stays partly cloudy with a low around 67. Sunday turns sunny with a high near 91. And a south-southwest wind of 7 to 13 miles per hour, gusting to 20.
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0: Bye-bye. Lenny Kravitz doing the song originally done by the guess who? American Woman. And we get the Eagles, the second single from One of These Nights, 1975, coming up in a bit. And R.E.M. is on the docket as well. And a look at Milestones and Memories.
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1: Following a 10th-place run in February at Daytona International Speedway, Raja Caruth believes that result bodes well for tonight's NASCAR O'Reilly Auto Parts Series clash. With the chase cut off in play, the Junior Motorsports pilot, who is 15 points under the line, has faith in his abilities at the World Center of Racing.
5: I'm walking in with a lot of confidence, and it's a track that we've had good runs there, not just in the O'Reilly Series, but in the Truck Series. I've had a strong finish there as well. And I love speedway racing. I think it's something that comes pretty natural to me. It's a speedway, so you got to be aggressive, but not be stupid, because make one wrong move or throw one stupid block, you'll find yourself sitting sideways.
1: I'm Susie Armstrong. 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

0: John Mellencamp hosting, or co-hosting, I should say, Farm Aid again on September 26th. 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Boy, looking forward to this. Saturday, September 5th from 6 a.m. to 11 a.m. at the Arthur Fire Station located at, let's see, that's 323 West Columbia Street in Arthur. 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And don't go anywhere. Peter Gabriel is coming up.
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13: Tonight will be mostly clear with a low near 61. Saturday brings increasing clouds and a high near 86. Saturday night stays partly cloudy with a low around 67. Sunday turns sunny with a high near 91. And a south-southwest wind of 7 to 13 miles per hour, gusting to 20.
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0: so beautiful, Aaliyah. Donnie Iris and I'm Ken Cocker. We were talking a little while ago about a bag in 1988, 30-something won an Emmy on this day. And I'm in touch. I don't know if that's the right word, in touch. I stay involved with Hope, with Mel Harris's Facebook page. Now, she played Hope, you remember, on 30-something, and she's very active. She just celebrated her birthday in Maine, and she posts a lot of videos and talks about the fact that many of the cast members are trying to get together with the producers, et cetera, and do a an updated version of 30-something. What would it be, 70-something at this point? I'm not sure. But anyway, she says they're trying to do that. And if you're a fan of her and the show, you may want to check out her Facebook page.
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0: 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Cumberland takes on Villa Grove Heritage. Effingham takes on Mount Carmel. Casey Westfield faces Mater Dei. Arthur Lovington Atwood Hammond battles Sangamon Valley. Pena goes to Southwestern. Tuscola hosts Shelbyville. Paris at North Vermilion. Newton hosts West Glen. And Fairfield will play against Red Hill. The EIU volleyball team opened its season today with the win over Santa Clara. It was a reverse sweep. The Panthers dropped the first two sets before coming back to win the next three. A 15-9 decision in set five gave EIU a season-opening volleyball victory. Remember, MyRadioLink.com tonight for all the scores.
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0: Get it on. Those are the Holly's Long Cool Woman in a Black Dress. I'm Ken Cocker. Hello, weekend. I missed you. Well, did you hear about the sequel to Once Upon a Time in Hollywood? I thought that was a great movie, and it's going to star Brad Pitt as the character of Cliff Booth. The Further Misadventures of Cliff Booth, it's called. It'll open in IMAX theaters across the country on Thanksgiving weekend. I think that's the 28th of November. And then if you want to see it on Netflix, December 23rd, it will open there. And although he's not directing, Quentin Tarantino did write it. It's called, again, The Further Misadventures of Cliff Booth. Should be fun.
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8: Tonight will be mostly clear with a low near 61. Saturday brings increasing clouds and a high near 86. Saturday night stays partly cloudy with a low around 67. Sunday turns sunny with a high near 91 and a south-southwest wind of 7 to 13 miles per hour, gusting to 20.
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0: From the album 1984, and that year too, it's Jump. Panama was on there as well. Great LP. As Van Halen, I'm Ken Cocker, and we're looking at the born on dates of the lates and greats. David Soul, born in 1943. He was on Starsky and Hutch. What was he? Was he Scar? He was Hutch. Ken Hutchinson was his character, yeah. And, of course, he had that huge hit in 1977, Don't Give Up on His Baby. He was born in, as I mentioned, 43 and died a couple of years ago. Scott Hamilton, the great figure skater and commentator, 68. Country singer Janaya Twain, 61. Another country singer, Leanne Rimes, is 44 this day. Jack Black, a comedian actor, and Jason Priestley from 90210, both celebrating birthday number 57 today. And Armie Hammer, a fine actor, is 40 years old. There's your born on dates. So the lates and greats.
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0: the home opener for the Tri-County Titans as they host the Fisher Bunnies. 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Our presenting sponsor this evening is the Kirchner Building Center, and our pregame show is brought to you by Get It Gone Dumpster Rentals and Junk Removal. Tri-County comes into this game off the back of a 13-8 loss to Sangamon Valley. A defensive stalemate came down to the very last play, and though the Titans came up short, they walked off the field with their heads held high. The defense balled out with two takeaways, and the Titans gave themselves a benchmark to build off of. Meanwhile, Fisher is coming off of one of the shock results of week one. The Bunnies beat Cumberland, a team that won a playoff game a year ago, 40-14. 6'1", 195-pound junior running back Bo Epperson rushed for just under 200 yards and a touchdown against the Pirates, while quarterback Andrew Todd completed 5 of 6 passes for 113 yards and 2 touchdowns. It was a big statement win for the Bunnies, who are the fresh faces of the Lincoln Prairie Conference and won their first game as a conference member last week. They'll look to make it 2 straight wins, but they'll have to do it in front of these Titan fans. Coming up after a short break, a recap of last week's 13-8 loss to Sangamon Valley. Back in a moment on the Get It Gone Dumpster Rentals and Junk Removal pregame show. This is Tri-County High School Football on Classic Rock 92 on the X, presented by the Kirchner Building Center.
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3: Tri-County opened up the high school football season last week on the road. They traveled to Niantic, Illinois for a week one matchup against the Sangamon Valley Tri-City Storm. It started out great for the Titans as they took the lead in the first quarter.
4: Tri-County has the football, near side hash, 30-yard line, T formation, Price under center, take and turn, handoff to Ryder Johnson, and he breaks free at the 20 to the 10, end zone, touchdown! Touchdown, Titans! Ryder Johnson from 30 yards out! And Tri-County has the lead!
3: The Titans went for two and got it, as Caden Price found Cale Lee in the end zone.
4: The handoff is to Hendricks. No, it's a pass to the end zone, and it's caught for the two-point conversion.
3: The Titans dominated all the first quarter. At the start of the second quarter, though, it was a different story as the Storm offense was able to finally make something happen.
4: And takes the snap, and the handoff is to Levi Floyd off the left-hand side. He breaks one tackle, and down the sideline he goes.

0: And Sangamon Valley was able to punch it in a few plays later.
1: One back in the backfield. He fakes the pitch to the left, rolling out to the right, throws to the end zone, juggled, and it is caught for a touchdown. Dominic Riley puts up with Casey Gaddis one more time.
0: The momentum had shifted Sangamon Valley's way. That was until the Titan defense forced the first of two fumbles late in the first half.
1: And the quarterback, Riley, takes a snap, and he gets tackled, and the ball comes out. And the Tri-County Titans recover. Dominic Riley was hit from the blind side and had no idea that pressure was right on his backside.
0: So with just over a minute to go, the Titans took the field, trying to punch it into the end zone before the clock expired.
1: And hands off up the middle, and Ryder Johnson is lowering the shoulder right to the goal line, and he's tackled 2 yards short.
0: Ryder Johnson's run came up just short in the final seconds of the first half, and the Titans went to the locker room behind 13-8. A defensive struggle ensued in the second half, as neither team was able to put up any more points. Tri-County had the football, though, in the final minute of the game, facing a 4th-and-7.
1: E formation, Price takes the snap, back to pass, clean pocket, goes to the end zone, and it's broken up, incomplete. Price hit as he threw, and that's going to do it.
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4: Our pregame interview with Titan head coach Nate Albaugh. And coach, it was a loss for you guys in week one, but it really felt like there was something to build on there.
5: Yeah. Well, no doubt about it. You know, we had a couple concerns. Could the boys stay together when things got tough? And they did. So I was really pleased that they did that. We were able to keep our cool, you know, maintain your composure amidst some chaos. And we had some chaos last week from, you know, our starting guard going out in the second quarter for the game and bringing in a freshman. And that just instills panic in everyone, starting with the coaches. And everyone handled it well, and our little freshman that went in handled himself very well. Other kids going down for 2-3 plays at a time, right? And it's over to the sideline, getting stretched, and when can they get back in? A Friday night it's just such madness that an immature team can really struggle with that. And I thought our kids handled it well. You know, it was a game to the end. We had our chances, had a chance to score at the end of the first half, had a chance to score at the end of the second, and just came up short. So it certainly hurts to lose a game. You feel like you should have won, I would say. I feel like that. I feel like we should have won. So it hurts to have lost that. But you do have to be able to back up, look big picture, and go, hey, the program, I think, is going the direction we're trying to get it to go.
4: You mentioned the togetherness. Something I noticed at the end of the game was all the players hugging each other, despite the loss, hugging you. What does a performance like that do to kind of get everyone to buy in?
5: I think it goes without saying that these kids were hurting. That to go through years of tough seasons, it really is hard on you. And these kids love the team and they love football, but they've endured a lot. And just the pain of losing is very real. And I think that there was a significant amount of just relief that they felt like, oh my gosh, I'm not a failure. I don't want to feel like a failure. And they didn't feel like a failure. And so I just think that they felt this overwhelming sense of relief.

0: beef. And it was great for me to be able to look at them and say, now we can forget about that worry of your life. You no longer have to worry about, are you a good enough football team to compete and not get blasted, right? And they can put that fear aside and start looking to other things, and which we talk about. We're just trying to have a relentless pursuit of improvement. That's what we're really looking for. Now, it doesn't mean we're not going to get thumped again. We play, you know, we could still get blasted. But I think the kids know that we're playing a brand of football that they can compete and give them a chance. And we can start worrying about something else rather than just worrying about our pride on a Friday night.
1: For me, defensively was kind of the highlight. Two takeaways and holding them off in three quarters to scoreless. What was kind of your takeaway on the defensive side of the ball?
0: Oh, we played well. We had a couple guys that really stood out. Landon Paul was incredible at linebacker. Abdisad Eskew was really good on the defensive line. Those two just stood out technique-wise as I'm studying film. But we had a lot of guys make a lot of plays as well. Kale Lee made a lot of plays at the other defensive end. Joe Henricks was all over the field, probably led our team in tackles. So the boys did a great job. Calvin Budd over there made a couple big plays at corner. Just a really fun to watch. And that, I think, is what I got to sit back when resting on a Saturday and Sunday, that I got to enjoy, that you looked at it and you went, you know what, that was an enjoyable football game. That was a good football game. And I got to take my own advice when I say, you know, the point is to be a competitor and compete. And you really can't control a lot of the winning and losing. Enjoyed being a part of the story. And I think we were part of the story then. And I think we opened some eyes, certainly with Sangamon Valley. And, you know, but we don't want to stop there. We just want to keep getting better.
1: Looking ahead to this week's game against Fisher, a team that kind of shocked a lot of people with their win over Cumberland last week. What do you expect to see from them?
0: I haven't thought a lot about it. We're really just trying to stay focused on ourselves. Of course, we're going to prepare for what they're going to show offensively, defensively, what we're expecting to see. And all we can do is prepare for what they've shown. And then outside of that, we just have to keep getting better at football. And that's what, it's hard to keep our focus there, but we try hard with our language every day. That today's about, can we be better than we were yesterday? And it really doesn't matter who we're about to play Friday night. I mean, the day may come where we have the freedom to worry about that, but I don't think that day's here yet. So we're really just trying to stay focused on ourselves, play a little bit football, better football each day.
1: And what are you looking for from this team in this game?
0: We would love to have no turnovers offensively. We would love to force a turnover defensively. I'd love to hear the kids communicating loudly and clearly out on the field. And I'd love to see guys being good teammates on the sideline, picking each other up and not off in a corner by themselves. Those are the things that I'd love to see, the things that make me feel like I'm doing a decent job. And outside of that, I feel like everything else is gravy, right? Sometimes you're gonna have a kid that's gonna make an incredible play, and you watch it on replay all weekend long because it was so fun to watch. And then you're probably gonna have a moment or two where we make a mistake. They're coming. So we're just, again, staying focused on ourselves and what can we do. That's what I'd love to see. Good football. Don't turn it over. Force a turnover, rally to the ball, very few big plays defensively.
1: And then, of course, being at home opener, does that add anything?
0: You know, if you really sit and think about it, it probably adds a little bit for the boys and for myself that, you know, you're in front of, for me, in front of people that I'm trying to impress. Inevitably, you know, you don't want to live like that, but I think inevitably we all want to be impressive. And I think our kids, you know, they're going to have the friends around, maybe the girlfriend. And so, yeah, all that adds a little bit. But you also gain a lot just from the energy of being at your place and the how convenient it is to not hop on a bus. So we'll enjoy it for what it is. And I'm looking forward to it, certainly. I think our field looks nice. And, you know, when the Star Spangled Banner plays, all I can do is thank God that I get to do this. That's all I can think. Every time I hear the Star Spangled Banner, I pray and I thank the good Lord and I say, I cannot believe that they're paying me to be here.
1: All right, Coach, that's all I got for you. Good luck.
0: All right. Thank you.
1: That was Titan head coach Nate Allibaugh. Back with more after this on Classic Rock 92.1 The Axe, presented by the Courage for Building Center.
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4: 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First for Fisher. The offensive line from right to left is Weston Ensign, James Hammack, Justin Landers, Gavin Rushing, and Corbin Stipp. One listed wide receiver, that's Logan Bear. One tight end listed, that's Colton Huerdine. Two halfbacks listed, Levi Hurley and Colby Chandler. Fullback listed, that's the aforementioned Bo Epperson, who rushed for 199 yards last week. And their quarterback is Andrew Todd, a junior. Defensively for Fisher, four down linemen, two defensive tackles, Gavin Rushing and Justin Landers. Two defensive ends, Colton Huerdine and Corbin Stipp. Four linebackers, Logan Bear, Cooper Miller, Bo Epperson, and Weston Ensign. Two corners, Trey Grant and Keaton Jones, and one safety in Andrew Todd. For Tri-County, as they run out onto the field in their orange tops with purple bottoms, their quarterback, Caden Price, three listed running backs, Ethan Prater, Ryder Johnson, and Joe Hendricks. They'll be all be working out of the T formation. Kale Lee and Cooper McQueen are the two starting tight ends. And one change on the offensive line you heard in the pregame interview with Nate Allbaugh. No Waylon Baker. It'll instead be Gunnar Waite, joined alongside Landon Paw, Adisa Eskew, Noah Evans, and Landon Smith. Tri-County, as I mentioned a moment ago, wearing orange tops, purple pants, and I would say those are blue helmets, maybe purple helmets. They're purple helmets. The helmet color is matching the pant color. Fisher, the Bunnies, are running out in all white. The two lead guys are carrying orange and black flags.
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4: Titans won the toss, elected to defer, so they are lined up at their own 40-yard line, ready to boot it away to the Fisher Bunnies, who won 40-14 last week over Cumberland. And they're playing in their second ever Lincoln Prairie Conference game. Andrew Todd is back deep to return it for the Bunnies. Adisa Askew is ready to give it a left-footed boot away. He's got his right hand in the air. The whistle goes.